A better mix of the 80s to now and absolutely no repeats all workday long. Catch us out and we'll pay you $1,000. 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

Mix 106.3. Christian O'Connell's show. Over the last couple of weeks, this show has been on a mission to save your pubs. Last week, thanks to the hundreds of you, we gave five pubs $5,000 each. Another big pub gets helped. And this time it's for us to announce which one pub we're going to give the ultimate pub reno to. And I mean over $250,000 to totally transform a pub. Now, Rio and I went there last week. We went on a secret mission. We flew up to Brisbane and we drove for an hour and a half to an amazing pub. A pub that really does need some help. But a pub that isn't just a pub. When we first started talking about this, these places aren't just buildings. They're really are.

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1: Hi, Darl. Braddy's in for Nige at the moment. Thank you for sharing your morning with us. Good morning to you. I didn't think we'd be talking property, Kate.
2: Why not? I don't know what you're trying to say about that, but I've got some big questions.
1: Okay.
2: Number one.